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5: Tonight will be mainly cloudy with showers continuing into the evening and clearing overnight. We'll get down to a low of +3 and a risk of frost. Tomorrow we can expect a mix of sun and clouds with a high of 14. And Tuesday sunshine with a high of 16.
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6: Tonight will be mainly cloudy with showers continuing into the evening and clearing overnight. We'll get down to a low of +3 and a risk of frost. Tomorrow we can expect a mix of sun and clouds with a high of 14 and Tuesday sunshine with a high of 16.
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3: Tonight will be mainly cloudy with showers continuing into the evening and clearing overnight. We'll get down to a low of plus 3 and a risk of frost. Tomorrow we can expect a mix of sun and clouds with a high of 14. And Tuesday sunshine with a high of 16.
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1: Tonight will be mainly cloudy with showers continuing into the evening and clearing overnight. We'll get down to a low of plus 3 and a risk of frost. Tomorrow we can expect a mix of sun and clouds with a high of 14. And Tuesday sunshine with a high of 16.

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1: 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I'm Mark Hansen. 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
1: Today, we'll have a mix of sun and clouds with a high of 14. Tonight, cloudy periods and we'll get down to a low plus 5. Tomorrow, we can expect some sunshine with a high of 16. And Wednesday, sunshine continues with a high of 18.
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4: Today, we'll have a mix of sun and clouds with a high of 14. Tonight, cloudy periods and we'll get down to a low of plus 5. Tomorrow, we can expect some sunshine with a high of 16. And Wednesday, sunshine continues with a high of 18.
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3: Today, we'll have a mix of sun and clouds with a high of 14. Tonight, cloudy periods and we'll get down to a low of plus 5. Tomorrow, we can expect some sunshine with a high of 16. And Wednesday, sunshine continues with a high of 18.

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6: Today, we'll have a mix of sun and clouds with a high of 14. Tonight, cloudy periods and we'll get down to a low of plus 5. Tomorrow, we can expect some sunshine with a high of 16. And Wednesday, sunshine continues with a high of 18.

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2: This is WOW Weather.
3: Today, we'll have a mix of sun and clouds with a high of 14. Tonight, cloudy periods and we'll get down to a low of plus 5. Tomorrow, we can expect some sunshine with a high of 16. And Wednesday, sunshine continues with a high of 18.
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1: This is WOW Weather.
2: Today, we'll have a mix of sun and clouds with a high of 14. Tonight, cloudy periods and we'll get down to a low of plus 5. Tomorrow, we can expect some sunshine with a high of 16. And Wednesday, sunshine continues with a high of 18.
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1: Good morning. A frost advisory in effect early today. Otherwise, a mix of sun and cloud with a high of 14. I'm Casey Egan in the armprior today.ca newsroom. On September 11th, a mom received the news no mother wants to hear. 14-year-old McKenna was struck by a vehicle while crossing Madawaska Boulevard in Armprior to get to her bus stop, leaving her with spinal swelling, a concussion, paralysis, and more. McKenna's mother, Sarah Torreville, says complaints have been made known.
2: From talking with other fellow parents that have kids that go to the spot, they're all been complaining to the school board and the bus corporation. Like, since the 2nd of September, we've all been putting in complaints because of how dangerous it is.
1: A GoFundMe has been organized to help the family get through this difficult time. Meanwhile, Braeside residents may have noticed some black smoke on Friday afternoon. At around 2 p.m. that day, a dump truck blew its tire out while traveling through the village. Speaking to police on scene, no injuries were reported, and the only damage was to the truck itself. Local police and fire services responded and would continue to clear the scene until reopening the road later that day. You know it, you love it, but Renfrew Victoria Hospital's Catch the Ace Lottery has wrapped up for now. Tom Hanneman of Renfrew found the Ace of Spades in Envelope 20 during Thursday night's draw, winning a total of $84,287. The Catch the Ace Lottery is a staple fundraiser for the hospital. We'll use the $128,000 raised over the past 31 weeks to purchase life-saving equipment upgrades throughout the year. Lastly, MPs are heading back to Parliament Hill today after spending much of the summer in their ridings. The government will have to balance new bills they want to bring to the House floor this fall with legislative work they have left over from the spring. Government House Leader Stephen McKinnon told the CBC that the economy, jobs, and trade will be major focuses for the Liberals this fall. After 9 this morning, get the full local news rundown sent straight to your email. Sign up at armpriortoday.ca. In sports, catching up over the weekend, the Armprior Packers dropped their home opener against the Glengarry Brigade on Friday, 6-2. Last night in baseball, Toronto beat Texas 7-2. The Blue Jays remain 3 games out of a wildcard spot. And among the action in the NFL, Kansas City beat Indianapolis 33-30, while New England took down Pittsburgh 20-3. I'm Casey Egan with the news that keeps you connected to where you live. The Ottawa Valley's 3-day weather is next.
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1: There is a yellow frost advisory in effect from Environment Canada this morning. A mix of sun and cloud today with a high of 14 degrees. Then tonight, partly cloudy, a low of +3 with risk of more frost. Tomorrow, sunny with a high of 16. And on Wednesday, more sunshine with a high of 18. Right now it's 9 degrees. Today's UV index will be at 6 or high. 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

Journey on WOW FM. That is Love and Touch and Squeeze, and that could be the answer to the next Journey to Journey clip that you hear coming up at 8 o'clock. Chance for you to win your way to the show in Toronto beginning of November, plus $500 in spending cash. 8 o'clock, another chance to get your

0: taking on another Monday with just great songs as we get your week started here on WOW Mornings. It's Bill Porter along with Jordan Mercier, and we are keeping our eye on it for you.
1: So, Bill, Tim Hortons coffee cleared for takeoff officially. As Canadian brands increasingly search for ways to differentiate themselves in a crowded retail marketplace, the cafe giant is teaming up with WestJet. Starting November the 30th, a special in-flight brew from the cafe giant will become available on board of the airline's flights as a partnership between the two brands that will later include a loyalty program collaboration.
0: Interesting. All right. So you could use your WestJet points to get a free donut once in a while, or maybe vice versa. I'm just wondering, so this is a different, this is an in-flight brew, a different flavor.
1: Well, the marketing officer called it distinct from the original, going back to your point, and dark roast blends that customers are used to drinking at restaurants.
0: What's interesting is they say that your taste buds change at altitude, right? When you get up over 30,000 feet, you don't taste things the same way you do when you're planted firmly on the ground. I wonder if that's why they're sort of messing with the flavor and creating this new one of the coffee.
1: So it's funny you brought that up because that was part of the article that I was reading. I just wasn't sure if it was 100% true, but the fact that you said it kind of sticks out that, yeah, this is a unique blend that is specifically designed for passengers' taste buds at high altitudes. So you're all over that one.
0: That makes sense for sure. You know, to go with that rubbery omelet they're going to serve you. Keeping our eye on it this morning for your Monday. Just great songs here on WOW Mornings.

0: Good morning, I'm Casey Egan. Here's what's coming up over the next 48 hours. It's everything you need to know.
1: A creative night out, a little friendly competition, and a chance to pick up a new musical skill are all coming up. In Renfrew tomorrow, Longan McQuaid is bringing beginner guitar lessons to the MyFM Center. There are separate sessions for ages 6 to 10, 11 to 15, and 16 and up, so budding musicians can learn at a pace suited to their age group. Tonight, an Arnprior Cold Bear Brewery is getting competitive with its weekly Cornhole League. Teams of two can sign up for $5 and battle for a Cold Bear gift card with barbecue available if you need dinner to fuel the competition. And back in Renfrew tonight, the O'Brien Theater is hosting a free screening of Jewel of the Desert. The documentary has picked up awards at international film festivals, and donations will support really cool initiatives. You can get all the details on these events and more at arnpriortoday.ca. Just click the 48 in the news feed. I'm Steve Berard, and that's what's happening around town.
0: Renfrew and Arnprior's three-day weather is next.
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0: There is a yellow frost advisory in effect from Environment Canada this morning. A mix of sun and cloud today with a high of 14 degrees. Then tonight, partly cloudy, a low of plus 3 with a risk of more frost. Tomorrow, sunny with a high of 16. And on Wednesday, more sunshine with a high of

o'clock. It's Bill Porter. Good morning. Hope you had a great weekend, final weekend of summer. Fall arrives tomorrow, just after 8 p.m., so I guess today is technically our final full day of summer. I picked up some sort of bug over the weekend. It's that time of year, right, with kids going back to school and stuff. I find that everybody gets sick this time of year, and I've dodged it many, many, many years, but not this year. Still feeling a little bit rough this morning, but it's all good. We're back at it Monday morning, 21st. Lots of winning happening here on WOW FM. The Great Canadian Giveaway. We were teasing this all weekend. The chance for you to head to the Battle of Ontario, Toronto Maple Leafs and Ottawa Senators. A stay at the Royal York. Beautiful hotel. Right across the road from Union Station. It's awesome if you've never stayed there. And $500 in spending cash, too. All you have to do is get to our website. We've got different locations throughout the area that you can stop by and scan that QR code and get yourself entered. Much like we did with Summer Is For Radio. You probably did that. Now you can do this. You can be off to the Battle of Ontario. With WOW FM, just great songs for your Monday. Glass Tiger. Here's I Will Be

0: just great songs. I Will Be There. It is Bill Porter here, your Monday. And WOW Mornings, big day yesterday for the Terry Fox Foundation. Terry Fox runs took place across the entire country. Communities laced up. Maybe you did. Maybe you took part. Maybe you sponsored someone. Maybe you just made a donation. What I think is really cool is more than 3 million people around the world signed up for the fundraising challenge. Isn't that awesome? And the Terry Fox Foundation hit quite the milestone, surpassing the $1 billion mark in fundraising earlier this year. 46th year of the run, and yesterday alone, participants raised more than $30 million for cancer research. Isn't that awesome? So good on you if you participated in one form or another. Nice day for it, that's for sure. Nice way to sort of wrap up summer. If you're wondering what you can get up to next weekend already, don't forget to check the community section at our website. Stick around, too. One of Bill's ridiculously local events coming your way just after 7 o'clock. Grover Washington Jr., Bill Withers, just the two of us on WOW FM.
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1: Good morning, I'm Casey Egan. Time for What's Good in the Valley, where we catch up with local newsmakers and people doing interesting things in the community.
2: A dedication ceremony was held last week at the Arnprior Fire Department. The town's original fire bell, originally located at the town hall until the late 60s, has been saved and given a new home. Arnprior Fire Chief Rick Disarmy tells us a bit about the history.
3: In its era, it was used to call the members of the volunteer fire department at the time to notify them that there was an incident of fire in the town.
2: The bell was initially installed in 1888, and Chief Disarmy says the bell rang in a specific way to notify firefighters on where the emergency was within the town.
3: The municipality was divided into five wards, and the bell would be rung, and then it would be signaled by the number of tones on the bell as to what area of town that the volunteers would respond to.
2: Now located on a stone pad outside the current fire hall, the bell has been dedicated to firefighters past, present, and future who helped protect Arnprior in times of need. It will be preserved for decades to come.
1: Renfrew's three-day weather is next.
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1: There is a yellow frost advisory in effect from Environment Canada this morning. A mix of sun and cloud today with a high of 14 degrees. Then tonight, partly cloudy, a low of plus 3 with a risk of more frost. Tomorrow, sunny with a high of 16. And on Wednesday, more sunshine with a high of 18.
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Bananarama, just great songs. Wow, mornings for your Monday. And Bill Porter, too. Thanks for joining me. I owe somebody $100 in free groceries. Maybe that somebody is you if you have got one of our 1 versus 100 questions correctly the last 2 weeks, basically. We'll do that draw later. Don't worry. Today's winners, folks today that guessed correctly, will go into a new draw. All right? So I'm not going to add more than 100 people into this one. That wouldn't be fair. I should have done it back on Friday. It was busy. I'm sorry. I'm slacking. I didn't do it. Anyway, we'll get it done today. Okay? Somebody's going to win $100 in free groceries. Just like that. Let's get to this morning's question. Wake our brains up on this Monday morning. 32% of people say this is their favorite form of exercise. What is it? I think everybody's got their form of exercise that they enjoy, right? We all like doing something that gets our heartbeat up, maybe a little sweat, that sort of thing. 32% of people say this is their favorite form of exercise. Shoot me a text, 833-649-6936, 833-OH-WOW-FM, with your guess. You've got an hour to do so. I've got a hint coming up just after 7 o'clock. Good luck. Ooh, it's kind of crazy. Soul Decision. Just great songs on WOW.

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1: Good morning. A frost advisory in effect early today. Otherwise, a mix of sun and cloud with a high of 14. I'm Casey Egan in the armprior today.ca newsroom. The start of a school year can be stressful, but it's gotten even more difficult for a 14-year-old armprior girl. McKenna was crossing the street on her way to the bus stop when an alleged distracted driver ran the red light and struck her, leaving her with multiple injuries and trips to the hospital.
2: It's not a safe bus spot. It's like in one of my conversations with the girls at the bus line, it's like, somebody's going to get hit by a car. And lo and behold, it was my kid that got hit by a car.
1: That's Sarah Toraville, McKenna's mother, who says there have been multiple close calls over the first few weeks of school. Meanwhile, summer may be over, but construction season certainly is not. In Whitewater region, La Paz Road will undergo rehabilitation in the stretch from Lookout Road to Grand Settlement Road starting today. There will be alternating lane closures in that stretch until around October 9th. Drivers are being asked to be careful passing through the construction zone as there will be loose aggregate on the surface. A blown tire led to a scene in Braeside ahead of the weekend. Local police and fire responded to the scene mid-afternoon on Friday after the tire blew and caused a small fire at the back of the truck. Speaking with officials on scene, no injuries were reported and only the truck was damaged in the incident. The situation closed the road temporarily as crews worked to put out the fire and clear the scene. And staying with first responders, a golf tournament in Calibogue has raised funds to support the Greater Madawaska Fire Department. The Three Stooges Golf Tournament entered its fourth year over the weekend, as tournament organizer Cal Smith tells us why supporting firefighters is important.
3: And they didn't have any equipment. They didn't have the tools they needed on the rescue vehicle to help people or save people. So that year we decided to have the Greater Madawaska Volunteer Fire Department as our charity.
1: Fundraising totals from the event are expected soon. After 9 this morning, get the full local news rundown sent straight to your email. 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In sports, catching up over the weekend, the Armprior Packers dropped their home opener against the Glengarry Brigade on Friday, 6-2. In baseball, the Toronto Blue Jays beat Texas 7-2. They're still three games out of a playoff spot. And over the weekend in football, Seattle beat Arizona 31-7, and Dallas took down Washington 37-20. I'm Casey Egan with the news that keeps you connected to where you live. The Ottawa Valley's three-day weather is next.
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1: There is a yellow frost advisory in effect from Environment Canada this morning. A mix of sun and cloud today with a high of 14 degrees. Then tonight, partly cloudy, a low of plus 3 with risk of more frost. Tomorrow, sunny with a high of 16. And on Wednesday, more sunshine with a high of 18. Right now it's 9 degrees. Today's UV index will be at 6 or high. 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

just great songs like a virgin. Bill Porter, your Monday, 21st of September, final full day of summer. Hope you had a great weekend. I picked up some bug. I'm feeling like absolute garbage this morning, so I appreciate you listening. We're keeping it going. One versus 100 question this morning. 32% of people say this is their favorite form of exercise. What is it? I'll give you a hint. It's an outdoor exercise. Does that help? 32% of people say

107.7 Wow FM at Bachman Turner Overdrive, taking care of business on your Monday. Bill Porter, Wow Mornings, and time for another one of Bill's ridiculously local events. Coming up on Friday, Calabogie Food Bank and Calabogie United Church present the OPP Chorus in concert from 7 till 8 in the Calabogie United Church Hall. Admission is by free will donation. Every weekend goes better with live music, as far as I'm concerned. And what a treat. I've never seen the OPP Chorus in concert. The opportunity for all of us to do so coming up Friday evening from 7 till 8 p.m. More details at arnpriortoday.ca. And don't forget, if you're looking for stuff to get involved in the next 48 hours, you can head to arnpriortoday.ca and look for the 48 on our main page. And we've got a full events calendar for the month. Under the community section, you can also submit an event to us there that you'd like us to add and chat about here on WOW Mornings. I want it that way. Backstreet Boys on WOW.

0: 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Here's what's happening in Arnprior.
1: Good morning, I'm Casey Egan. Here's what's coming up over the next 48 hours. It's everything you need to know.
2: There's a chance to get crafty, explore a fantasy world, and take part in the local election conversations over the next couple of days. In Arnprior tomorrow night, residents can meet the candidates running for mayor at a special gathering hosted by the Arnprior Lions Club. The event starts at 6:30 at the Masonic Hall, and there's no registration or admission fee. Arnprior's municipal election is set for October 26th. For teens in Renfrew tomorrow, the library is running a Dungeons & Dragons session at 4 p.m. It's a two-shot adventure for ages 14 to 18, so players can bring a prepared character and jump into the game. And this morning in Arnprior, the Whatnots Knitting Circle brings its informal creative gathering back to the library. Bring along your current yarn project, share ideas, and enjoy some conversation with fellow knitters. You can get all the details on these events and more at renfrewtoday.ca. Just click the 48 in the news feed. I'm Steve Berard, and that's what's happening around town.
1: Renfrew and Arnprior's three-day weather is next.
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7: This is Wow Weather.
1: There is a yellow frost advisory in effect from Environment Canada this morning. A mix of sun and cloud today with a high of 14 degrees. Then tonight, partly cloudy, a low of +3 with a risk of more frost. Tomorrow, sunny with a high of 16. And on Wednesday, more sunshine with a high of 18.

0: Sebastian.
1: And Bill Porter, too. 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More details at our website, Heaven in Your Eyes. Loverboy, just great song.

0: more Monday in Motion and just great songs on your radio too with Bill and Jordan here on Wow Mornings and Myth or Truth. Jordan, how long, if you had to guess, do you think that you've sat and waited for red lights to turn green over your lifetime?
1: Oh, collectively the entire time?
0: Yeah.
1: I'm going to say 19 and a half hours.
0: 19 and a half hours. All right. Well, myth or truth, the average person spends 6 months of their life waiting for traffic lights to change.
1: I might be a little bit under on my prediction. I'm going to say that's true. It doesn't seem like you're always like throughout the course of a day. Like those minutes have to add up.
0: It is absolutely true. And if you think about it, you've literally sat at red lights long enough to have learned a second language by now. Isn't that crazy?
1: That is so crazy.
0: Yeah. Studies and estimates over the years suggest the average driver can spend roughly 6 months of their lifetime waiting at red lights. The exact number, of course, varies depending on how far your drive is and that sort of thing. But it certainly is a surprisingly large chunk of time.
1: It really is. But yeah, if you break down the amount of times, especially in today's day and age, we're in the car, we're running around, you're driving all over the place. I honestly can believe it. And to me, I think it could even be a little bit more. So it doesn't shock me.
0: I'm just thinking 6 months waiting at red lights, that's longer than some celebrity marriages last.
1: Sorry to Tom Green and Drew Barrymore.
0: Yeah, exactly. And that's Myth or Truth for your Monday. Just great songs here on Wow Mornings.

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1: Good morning, I'm Casey Egan. Time for What's Good in the Valley, where we catch up with local newsmakers and people doing interesting things in the community.
2: A dedication ceremony was held last week at the Arnprior Fire Department. The town's original fire bell, originally located at the town hall until the late 60s, has been saved and given a new home. Arnprior Fire Chief Rick Disarmy tells us a bit about the history.
3: In its era, it was used to call the members of the volunteer fire department at the time to notify them that there was an incident of fire in the town.
2: The bell was initially installed in 1888, and Chief Disarmy says the bell rang in a specific way to notify firefighters on where the emergency was within the town.
3: The municipality was divided into five wards, and the bell would be rung, and then it would be signaled by the number of tones on the bell as to what area of town that the volunteers would respond to.
2: Now located on a stone pad outside the current fire hall, the bell has been dedicated to firefighters past, present, and future who helped protect Arnprior in times of need. It will be preserved for decades to come.
1: Renfrew's three-day weather is next.
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1: There is a yellow frost advisory in effect from Environment Canada this morning. A mix of sun and cloud today with a high of 14 degrees. Then tonight, partly cloudy, a low of plus 3 with risk of more frost. Tomorrow, sunny with a high of 16. And on Wednesday, more sunshine with a high of 18.

it. Sugar, Sugar, the Archies. Just great songs here on Wow Mornings. It's Bill Porter. Hope your Monday's off to a great start. Could be off to an even better start if you win $100 in free groceries. We're going to do that draw. I will announce a winner, I promise, from last week before 10. All right, I'm still trying to get through all of your text messages from this morning. Everybody's ready to go on a Monday. Let's see how we did with our 1 versus 100 question. 32% of people say this is their favorite form of exercise. What is it? We got the hint earlier that it's an outdoor exercise. I really enjoy riding a bike. Mountain bike, street bike, doesn't matter. I just like getting on a bike. Very low impact as well, right? Compared to running and rollerblading and stuff. Not the correct answer, by the way. 32% of people say their favorite form of exercise is hiking. Hiking. Absolutely. It's nice to get out into nature and go on a nice hike sometimes, isn't it? Not so nice when you get lost, that's for sure. Part of the adventure, I guess. Maybe you're hiking to see something specific. My folks live by a place called Rock Dunder, which is north of Kingston. And it's a beautiful lookout and a stunning hike. And I always try and make a goal of every year doing a little stroll up Rock Dunder. Thankfully, there's an easy, medium, and hard route. So if you're like me and you're not in the greatest of physical shape, well, you can still enjoy. Anyway, you agree? Maybe you're one of these folks who has a favorite form of exercise that is hiking. If you got it right, you're in our next draw for $100 in free groceries. Not the one we're going to make before 10 this morning. I know, it's confusing. Quarter Flash on

just great songs here on Wow Mornings. That's Quarterflash and Harden My Heart with Bill Porter. Start the week off strong. Week two of Journey to Journey. We've got a clip for you at 8 o'clock. If you can identify it, get to our website. Let us know what the clip's from. You could be off to see Journey in Toronto. $500 in spending cash, too, from Wow FM. Here's America. Will I try?

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2: Good morning. A frost advisory in effect early today. Otherwise, a mix of sun and cloud with a high of 14. I'm Casey Egan in the ArmPriorToday.ca newsroom. On September 11th, the mom received the news no mother wants to hear. 14-year-old McKenna was struck by a vehicle while crossing Madawaska Boulevard in Armprior to get to her bus stop, leaving her with spinal swelling, a concussion, paralysis, and more. McKenna's mother, Sarah Toraville, says complaints have been made known.
3: From talking with other fellow parents that have kids that go to the spot, they're all been complaining to the school board and the bus corporation. Like, since the 2nd of September, we've all been putting in complaints because of how dangerous it is.
2: A GoFundMe has been organized to help the family get through this difficult time. Meanwhile, Braeside residents may have noticed some black smoke on Friday afternoon. At around 2 p.m. that day, a dump truck blew its tire out while traveling through the village. Speaking to police on scene, no injuries were reported, and the only damage was to the truck itself. Local police and fire services responded and would continue to clear the scene until reopening the road later that day. You know it, you love it, but Renfrew Victoria Hospital's Catch the Ace lottery has wrapped up for now. Tom Hanneman of Renfrew found the Ace of Spades in Envelope 20 during Thursday night's draw, winning a total of $84,287. The Catch the Ace lottery is a staple fundraiser for the hospital. We'll use the $128,000 raised over the past 31 weeks to purchase life-saving equipment upgrades throughout the year. Lastly, MPs are heading back to Parliament Hill today after spending much of the summer in their ridings. The government will have to balance new bills they want to bring to the House floor this fall with legislative work they have left over from the spring. Government House Leader Stephen McKinnon told the CBC that the economy, jobs, and trade will be major focuses for the Liberals this fall. After 9 this morning, get the full local news rundown sent straight to your email. Sign up at armpriortoday.ca. In sports, catching up over the weekend, the Armprior Packers dropped their home opener against the Glengarry Brigade on Friday, 6-2. Last night in baseball, Toronto beat Texas 7-2. The Blue Jays remain 3 games out of a wildcard spot. And among the action in the NFL, Kansas City beat Indianapolis 33-30, while New England took down Pittsburgh 20-3. I'm Casey Egan with the news that keeps you connected to where you live. The Ottawa Valley's 3-day weather is next.
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2: There is a yellow frost advisory in effect from Environment Canada this morning. A mix of sun and cloud today with a high of 14 degrees. Then tonight, partly cloudy, a low of plus 3 with risk of more frost. Tomorrow, sunny with a high of 16. And on Wednesday, more sunshine with a high of 18. Right now it's 9 degrees. Today's UV index will be at 6 or high. 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

great songs here on Wow Mornings. It's Bill Porter. I saw that they played along with Gin Blossoms and Spin Doctors this past weekend. I think it was somewhere in the States. What a show that would have been. Spooky season just about upon us. Thriller, Michael Jackson. Wow FM.

it's next on the list, isn't it? Michael Jackson's Thriller here on Wow Mornings with Bill Porter for your Monday. Dr. Pepper. You enjoy one every now and then? You think it tastes gross? Apparently, Dr. Pepper was created to taste like the smell inside of a drugstore.

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1: Good morning, I'm Casey Egan. Here's what's coming up over the next 48 hours. It's everything you need to know.
2: 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Just click the 48 in the news feed. I'm Steve Berard, and that's what's happening around town.
1: Renfrew and Arnprior's three-day weather is next.
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1: There is a yellow frost advisory in effect from Environment Canada this morning. A mix of sun and cloud today with a high of 14 degrees. Then tonight, partly cloudy, a low of plus 3 with a risk of more frost. Tomorrow, sunny with a high of 16. And on Wednesday, more sunshine with a high of 18.
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just great songs here on Wow FM with Bill Porter and ABBA 2. People with the name Al are dealing with an issue that they probably never thought they would ever have to deal with in their lifetime. What is it? Jordan will join me. We'll talk about it coming up. Paul Simon now. You can call.

0: Getting closer to your Monday workday. Bill and Jordan, just great songs here on WOW Mornings and Stats and Facts. And Jordan, this is a problem I think that we all sort of saw coming at some point. But people named Al are complaining about all the confusion with AI. Yeah, I mean, we've heard of this before, right? There's Karens out there that probably hate that the whole Karen thing went viral because now their name is associated with something that they don't necessarily want it to be. But basically, there's a bunch of owls out there that are hoping we all start using better fonts or get in the habit of initializing A.I with periods to make things clear.
1: I could see that being extremely annoying. You'd almost have to go by Alan or Alex or something.
0: And what about A1, the steak sauce? Like, where does that come into play in this whole thing? Because that could look the same, too, depending on which font you're using.
1: That is true. Yep, very true. So we need to get a little bit more distinct in artificial intelligence and make sure that we're putting periods in, I think. That's the answer.
0: In all seriousness, there's probably not a fix coming. So if there's regular confusion, I'm thinking the onus should go on the individual to maybe make an adjustment.
1: Yeah, I would think you're probably right because, I mean, it's been problems for Tom, Dick, and Harry for many years.
0: That's right.
1: It's never changed.
0: You know what? Chalk this up to one of those Monday problems, I guess, right? Stats and Facts here on WOW Mornings. Just great songs.

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1: Good morning, I'm Casey Egan. Time for What's Good in the Valley, where we catch up with local newsmakers and people doing interesting things in the community.
2: A major piece of Arnprior history has been preserved and dedicated. A fire bell located in Arnprior's town hall, used to notify the volunteer fire department about fire emergencies in one of the town's previous five wards. Arnprior Fire Chief Rick Desarmi says the bell shows the dedication of the firefighters past and present.
3: And I think that's really important to understand what dedicated people we are as firefighters to the community, and it's a good way to, again, like I said, connect the past and the future and the present.
2: Since its removal in the late 60s, the bell has moved from place to place within the town, eventually ending up in a maintenance yard at risk of being scrapped. Then, town councilor Ted Strike pushed for it to get a permanent home.
4: The last few years I was pushing really hard to get a permanent home for this bell because it had a lot of history. I was able to encourage them to move it to a permanent home. It's on a beautiful base, and it's something that we can treasure.
2: Now located on a beautiful stone pad at the current Arnprior Fire Hall, it will be preserved for many years to come.
1: Renfrew's three-day weather is next.
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1: There is a yellow frost advisory in effect from Environment Canada this morning. A mix of sun and cloud today with a high of 14 degrees. Then tonight, partly cloudy, a low of +3 with risk of more frost. Tomorrow, sunny with a high of 16. And on Wednesday, more sunshine with a high of 18.
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0: taking on another Monday with just great songs as we get your week started here on WOW Mornings. It's Bill Porter along with Jordan Mercier, and we are keeping our eye on it for you.
1: So, Bill, Tim Hortons Coffee cleared for takeoff officially. As Canadian brands increasingly search for ways to differentiate themselves in a crowded retail marketplace, the cafe giant is teaming up with WestJet. Starting November the 30th, a special in-flight brew from the cafe giant will become available on board of the airline's flights as a partnership between the two brands that will later include a loyalty program collaboration.
0: Interesting. All right. So you could use your WestJet points to get a free donut once in a while, or maybe vice versa. I'm just wondering. So this is a different, this is an in-flight brew, a different flavor.
1: Well, the marketing officer called it distinct from the original, going back to your point, and dark roast blends that customers are used to drinking at restaurants.
0: What's interesting is they say that your taste buds change at altitude, right? When you get up over 30,000 feet, you don't taste things the same way you do when you're planted firmly on the ground. I wonder if that's why they're sort of messing with the flavor and creating this new one of the coffee.
1: So it's funny you brought that up, because that was part of the article that I was reading. I just wasn't sure if it was 100% true, but the fact that you said it kind of sticks out that, yeah, this is a unique blend that is specifically designed for passengers' taste buds at high altitudes. So you're all over that one.
0: That makes sense for sure. You know, to go with that rubbery omelet they're going to serve you. Keeping our eye on it this morning for your Monday. Just great songs here on WOW Mornings.

songs here on Wow Mornings with Bill Porter as we get closer to your Monday workday. Final full day of summer. Got a couple of things to keep you occupied throughout the day today, including the Great Canadian Giveaway. Hit our website. 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We're talking tickets. We're talking a hotel stay at the Royal York and spending money as well. Plus, of course, Journey 2. Journey continues 11 o'clock. Next opportunity for you to hear a Journey clip to win concert tickets and cash. Lots of winning here on WOW FM and Street Heart 2. Here's Tin Soul.

just great songs. And Bill Porter here on Wow Mornings. And I owe somebody $100 in free groceries. One versus 100. We do this every morning here on Wow Mornings. You get a question just before 7 o'clock. You get an hour to answer that question. I give you a hint. If you get the answer right, you go into a pot. As soon as we get 100 correct answers, we do a draw for $100 in free groceries. And we surpassed that 100 correct answer mark last week. End of the week, I didn't do the draw. I'm sorry, that's my bad, that's on me. We're going to get it done right now. By the way, anyone that got hiking this morning, that was the answer earlier this morning, hiking, you will go into the next draw, right? You're not in this one, you're in the next one, because this is from everybody the last couple of weeks that got correct answers. All right, are we good? My conscience is clear now. Are we okay? Congratulations. Let's see who our winner's going to be this morning. We'll mix this up really good. I'm using recipe cards, by the way, is how I'm keeping track right now. Maybe there's a better way. I don't know. Anyway, let's see. Here's the winner. Can you hear that in my hand? Congratulations this morning going out to Lorna Walden. Lorna, way to go. $100 in free groceries are yours. Congratulations and thank you for playing along. Lorna Walden, our latest winner of $100 in free groceries. We'll do it again tomorrow morning, just before 7. No scrubs, TLC.

Here on WOW FM, it's Tom Cochran and Bill Porter. WOW Mornings for your Monday. Have you caught this bug that's been flying around this, I was going to say fall, it's not fall yet. But this September, it is a doozy. Friday night after dinner, I started feeling a little bit crummy. Didn't think too much of it, thought maybe I was worn out from the week. Just needed to get a good sleep, that sort of thing. Woke up Saturday morning, holy, what a weekend. What a struggle to do anything. Just felt like absolute garbage all weekend. And scrolling Facebook, I was not alone. So many others complaining about whatever this is that's floating around right now. I don't even think it's cold and flu season yet. I guess this does happen every year when kids go back to school and that sort of thing, right? It is that time of year where our routines change and, you know, we're exposed to different people that we aren't on a regular basis and a whole bunch of germs and all that sort of stuff. I don't know, but I wouldn't wish this on anyone. Fisherman's Friend and Buckley's saving my life this morning. Both of them don't taste that good. Both of them do work. I Just Died in Your Arms Tonight. Just great songs. 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

0: A 14-year-old umpire girl is recovering from paralysis and other injuries after she was struck by a vehicle while crossing Madawaska Boulevard to get to her bus stop. A golf tournament in Calabogie raised funds over the weekends to support the Greater Madawaska Fire Department. And in sports, the Empire Packers are off until Thursday night as they head to Smiths Falls to play the Bears. 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
0: There is a yellow frost advisory in effect from Environment Canada this morning. A mix of sun and cloud today with a high of 14 degrees. Then tonight, partly cloudy, a low of +3 with a risk of more frost. Tomorrow, sunny with a high of 16. And on Wednesday, more sunshine with a high of 18.
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on Wow FM. That is innocent. How long do you spend reading on a daily basis? I'm not talking reading Facebook posts, you know, scrolling, that sort of stuff. Reading a book, a magazine, the newspaper, something like that. We'll talk more about this in just a couple of minutes. Beatles Now. Hello, goodbye.

Katz on WOW FM, the safety dance. I'm Bill Porter. Good morning. It's WOW Mornings for your Monday. Let's talk reading for a minute. Do you enjoy it? Do you carve out a certain amount of minutes every day to either read the paper, read a magazine, read a book, that sort of thing? I love reading. I don't do it very often. It's normally a vacation thing for me when I can actually, you know, unwind and turn everything else off. Because reading emails and reading Facebook posts and that sort of stuff, that doesn't count. We're talking just, you know, shutting off the outside world and just reading. You may want to carve a few minutes every day into your day to do some reading. A new study says that 6 minutes, that's it, just 6 minutes of reading a day will lower stress, result in more empathy, and reduce loneliness in adults. In fact, adults who regularly read appear to face a lower risk of things like dementia and also show slower cognitive decline, even those with less formal education. All this from reading. 6 minutes, that's not very long at all. That's what, like a chapter a day? Not even. Guess it depends on how quickly you read. I'm always jealous of those people who can just whiz through something and retain.

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Loverboy. Wow, FM. Just great songs and BK for your workday. Next Journey to Journey clip is coming up at 11. I'll talk to you tomorrow morning at 6. Natalie and Brulia and Porter punching out.

Playing just great songs on Wow FM. It's BK in the last day of summer today, September the 21st. We will wake up to fall tomorrow. Boy, you couldn't ask for a more Monday vibe, could you?

Thing number one. Happy September 21st. Have you ever wondered why Earth, Wind, and Fire mention the 21st night of September in their song, September? Turns out, it's because that was the expected birth date of Maurice White's son, Cabron. Number two. 95-year-old William Shatner played his first heavy metal show on Saturday in Chicago. Shatner did what he does with rock songs in the past. He speaks the lyrics more than sings them. He covered mainstream rock favorites like Crazy Train and Enter Sandman. Number three, those Meta smart glasses. Pretty cool, huh? Take pictures, record video, ask AI questions, all without pulling out your phone. Well, more than 70 people are now involved in lawsuits alleging the glasses are capturing some very private moments, including people getting undressed and using the bathroom. And some of that footage allegedly ended up in front of overseas workers training Meta's AI. Meta disputes the allegations, but here's a thought. You agreed to the terms and conditions when you purchased those glasses, but did everybody else around you? That's three things. I'm BK, playing just great songs.

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Let's shake off those weekend cobwebs, shall we? Try and remember our passwords. Try and remember how to do our jobs. It's BK. This is my wife's theme song. She hates that I say that, but it's so true. I love her for it.

0: playing just great songs. 107.7 Wow FM. Cold Bear Brewery, Arn Pryor. It's Monday. That means the greatest athletes in the area will be gathering at Cold Bear Brewery over in Madawaska Boulevard. We say that tongue-in-cheek, of course. It's their Monday Night Cornhole League. Starting at 6 p.m., teams will be competing for a Cold Bear gift card. And, of course, you can sign up your team for $5. There'll be barbecue on site as well for dinner options. You can make it your Monday night tradition.
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1: There is a yellow frost advisory in effect from Environment Canada this morning. A mix of sun and cloud today with a high of 14 degrees. Then tonight, partly cloudy, a low of +3 with risk of more frost. Tomorrow, sunny with a high of 16. And on Wednesday, more sunshine with a high of 18.

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I want to say thanks to the Guardians of the Galaxy soundtrack for bringing this song back because it's irresistible. You can't help but groove to Redbone.

58% of people said they'd eat food that had fallen on the floor at home. And 11% said that they would eat that food still after 10 seconds. Forget the 5-second rule. 10 seconds? That's waiting for it to marinate. Statistics that aren't really useful. Still kind of fun anyways. I'm BK, playing just great songs on WOW

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1: Good afternoon. A mix of sun and cloud for the rest of the day. High of 14 degrees. I'm Casey Egan in the armprioritoday.ca newsroom. A new piece of legislation has declared that this week, the third week of September, will be Rural Ontario Week, thanks to a unanimous vote in March. Queen's Park voted across the board to recognize how important rural communities are in the province after generating over $116 billion in GDP. Local MPP Billy Deneau says the world wants what rural Ontario produces, and most of the products are right in our own backyard. The start of the school year can be stressful, and it's gotten more difficult for one 14-year-old Armprior girl. McKenna was crossing the street on her way to the bus stop when an alleged distracted driver ran the red light and struck her, leaving her with multiple injuries and trips to the hospital.
2: It's not a safe bus spot. It's like in one of my conversations with the girls at the bus line, it's like, somebody's going to get hit by a car. And lo and behold, it was my kid that got hit by a car.
1: That's Sarah Toraville, McKenna's mother, who says there have been multiple close calls over the first few weeks of school. Officers with the Upper Ottawa Valley OPP and the Ministry of Transportation have carried out a commercial vehicle safety blitz on Highway 17 near Laurentian Valley. The joint operation took place September 11th, focusing on mechanical safety of commercial trucks. 24 vehicles were stopped, with 17 undergoing formal safety inspections. The initiative led to multiple charges, including offenses involving brakes, pre-trip inspections, cell phone use, overweight vehicles, and logbooks. In sports, the Armprior Packers are off until Thursday night when they play the Bears in Smiths Falls. Tonight in baseball, the Toronto Blue Jays look to stay alive in the American League wildcard race as they start a series with the Baltimore Orioles. And tonight in the NFL, the Los Angeles Rams host the New York Giants. I'm Casey Egan with the news that keeps you connected to where you live. The Ottawa Valley's three-day weather is next.
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7: This is Wow Weather.
1: A mix of sun and cloud for the rest of the day, a high of 14 degrees. Then tonight, partly cloudy, a low of plus 3 with the risk of frost patches developing overnight. Tomorrow, sunny with a high of 16 degrees. And on Wednesday, more sunshine with a high of 18.
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3: Today, a mix of sun and cloud, a high of 14. Tonight, partly cloudy, a yellow advisory for the risk of frost has been issued by Environment Canada, a low of 3. Tomorrow, the risk of frost continues throughout the early morning, sunny, a high of 16. And on Wednesday, sunny, a high of 18. I'm Bob Kabinga with Arnprior's breaking and local news.

playing just great songs. 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It's BK. This is my favorite song to air keyboard to. And you got to sway back and forth, left and right, with your eyes closed. And get those air keys going. 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

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Are you tapping your foot right now? Don't stop tapping. 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Can't Buy Me Love.

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Don't worry, I'm not going to let you fall asleep at your desk or, God forbid, behind the wheel. The afternoon slump is creeping in. It's BK with Unbelievable.

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Tomorrow, Arne Prior residents can meet their mayoral candidates. Yes, big municipal election coming up. A special meetup event at the local Masonic Hall over on James Street, 6:30 p.m. tomorrow. The Arne Prior Lions Club play host as residents get their chance to hear from all three candidates. We've got details as well, arneprior.today.ca. But I think I just gave you the Coles notes on that. Good to get involved, good to know what the issues are and who's standing up. It's BK and Rick Astley together forever on 107.7 WOW FM. We're playing just great songs.

0: Film crews are out and about in Elmont today filming the upcoming movie Jingle Bells, Wedding Bells. Production teams will be throughout downtown until approximately midnight tonight. The Arnprior District High School celebrated 150 years at their location on Ottawa Street on Saturday. The event featured tours of the school, chats with students and alumni from years past, and a ribbon-cutting ceremony attended by the community and local politicians. And in the community calendar, a conversation with the mayoral candidates for Arnprior is happening tomorrow at the Masonic Hall on James Street from 6:30 until 8:30 p.m. Limited seating is available. 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
0: Today, a mix of sun and cloud, a high of 14. Tonight, partly cloudy, a yellow advisory for the risk of frost has been issued by Environment Canada, a low of 3. Tomorrow, the risk of frost continues throughout the early morning, sunny, a high of 16. And on Wednesday, sunny, a high of 18. I'm Bob Kabinga with Arnprior's breaking and local news.
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Thing number one. Happy September 21st. Have you ever wondered why Earth, Wind, and Fire mention the 21st night of September in their song, September? Turns out, it's because that was the expected birth date of Maurice White's son, Cabron. Number two. 95-year-old William Shatner played his first heavy metal show on Saturday in Chicago. Shatner did what he does with rock songs in the past. He speaks the lyrics more than sings them. He covered mainstream rock favorites like Crazy Train and Enter Sandman. Number three, those Meta smart glasses. Pretty cool, huh? Take pictures, record video, ask AI questions, all without pulling out your phone. Well, more than 70 people are now involved in lawsuits alleging the glasses are capturing some very private moments, including people getting undressed and using the bathroom. And some of that footage allegedly ended up in front of overseas workers training Meta's AI. Meta disputes the allegations, but here's a thought. You agreed to the terms and conditions when you purchased those glasses, but did everybody else around you? That's three things. I'm BK, playing just great songs on WOW FM.

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playing just great songs. 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We're in the home stretch of your work day, also known as the afternoon slump. You can always get up and do a little stretch. Stretch out that back, stretch out the arms, the legs. Next thing you know, you're on the dance floor. That's my mission, to keep you moving this afternoon. It's BK. Disco Inferno. Tramps. We're playing just great songs. 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

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Tonight, the greatest athletes in Arm Prior and the surrounding area gather at Madawaska Boulevard. You know what I'm talking about. By greatest athletes, we're putting that in quotes, we mean the greatest cornhole league. At Gold Bear Brewery in Arm Prior, 6 p.m. this evening. They will have barbecue on site if you need to make it a dinner date as well. Every time you go away, Paul Young, we're playing just great songs. It's BK on

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1: The Arnprior Rotary Club, in collaboration with the Arnprior and District Food Bank, has rolled out a new Birthday in a Box initiative. Those in need of the food bank with children can receive a birthday kit with a cake, goodies, and the rest is a surprise. The Packers fell to the Brigade 6-2 on Friday, September 18th. Next, the Packers are on the road visiting the Smiths Falls Bears on September 24th. Game times at 7:30. The next Packers home game is on the 25th, taking on the Ottawa Canadiens. Games also at 7:30 at the Nick Smith Center. 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
1: Today, a mix of sun and cloud, a high of 14. Tonight, partly cloudy, a yellow advisory for the risk of frost has been issued by Environment Canada, a low of 3. Tomorrow, the risk of frost continues throughout the early morning, sunny, a high of 16. And on Wednesday, sunny, a high of 18. I'm Bob Kabinga with Arnprior's breaking and local news.

0: 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To the gym.
1: What you gonna do?
0: 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Take us to Florida if you so wish. Get down on it. We're playing just great songs.

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1: 58% of people said they'd eat food that had fallen on the floor at home. And 11% said that after 10 seconds. Forget the 5-second rule. 10 seconds? That's waiting for it to marinate. Statistics that aren't really useful. Still kind of fun anyways. I'm BK, playing just great songs on WOW FM. And you

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5: 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I'm Mark Hansen. 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

playing just great songs. 107.7 Wow FM. The Milkman is set to take over after 3 o'clock. And you're in great hands with the Milkman. They're smooth, but also a firm caress from those hands. He'll be your guide to quitting time this afternoon. And we'll chat again tomorrow starting at 10 a.m. It's BK. Great hang today. I'll leave you with Jennifer Lopez waiting for tonight.

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1: Here's your challenge. Make it

isn't a very unexpected surprise. Thank you for the dance. Welcome to Studio Door. That song starts playing. And there we are going around and round in circles. Or are we consoling each other that the fact today is the last day of summer? That's what it is. Are you also wearing shorts on a day where you probably shouldn't be? Right there with you. And don't you dare judge the Crocs. Don't do it. Martha and the Muffins. Just great song.

0: film crews are out and about in Elmont today filming the upcoming movie Jingle Bells, Wedding Bells. Production teams will be throughout downtown until approximately midnight tonight. The Arnprior District High School celebrated 150 years at their location on Ottawa Street on Saturday. The event featured tours of the school, chats with students and alumni from years past, and a ribbon-cutting ceremony attended by the community and local politicians. And in the community calendar, a conversation with the mayoral candidates for Arnprior is happening tomorrow at the Masonic Hall on James Street from 6:30 until 8:30 p.m. Limited seating is available. 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
5: This is WOW Weather.
0: Today, a mix of sun and cloud, a high of 14. Tonight, partly cloudy, a yellow advisory for the risk of frost has been issued by Environment Canada, a low of 3. Tomorrow, the risk of frost continues throughout the early morning, sunny, a high of 16. And on Wednesday, sunny, a high of 18. I'm Bob Kabinga with Arnprior's breaking and local news.
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Sens and Leafs tickets. We've put a pair aside just for you. We'll put you up at the Royal York Hotel, and we'll throw in $500 spending money. To enter, walk onto our website. We got a loan.

station back in the day in honor of the new Neil Peart documentary, which you can catch on CBC this Wednesday. The Rock and Roll Hall of Fame was selling those t-shirts this past weekend. Very cool. Rush and the Milkman in, delivering just great songs. And George Michael from Wow FM.

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Wow FM, and would you look at the time? It is that moment of the day, that moment where you find yourself stuck between, I really have to get this done before I go home, and to heck with it, this can wait till tomorrow mode. New Radicals. You get what you give, just

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1: Good afternoon. It's 13 degrees, cloudy, and a yellow frost advisory is in place for tonight. I'm Bob Kabinga in the ArnprioritodayCA newsroom. Almont has turned into Hollywood for the day. Film crews are out and about in town shooting scenes for a new Christmas wedding movie. In a release from the township of Mississippi Mills, Uplight Entertainment has taken over a few businesses downtown, filming for the upcoming movie Jingle Bells, Wedding Bells. Production was underway this morning at Mill Street Books and Royal LePage. This afternoon, crews will be at Ottawa Valley Coffee from noon till 6 and the Sterling from noon till midnight. Filming is expected to be wrapped up today. Now's your chance to hear the platforms of the mayoral candidates for Arnprior. The Arnprior Lions Club presents a conversation with the candidates for mayor of Arnprior on Tuesday, September 22nd at 6:30 p.m. The event will be moderated by Lion member Andy Stokes. Mayoral candidates Eric Burton, Bill Grease, and Lisa McGee will have the chance to share their message and why you should give them your vote. The evening will run until 8:30 p.m. at the Masonic Hall at 31 James Street in Arnprior. Seating is limited, so you may want to get there ahead of time. Police have identified the suspect involved in a shooting outside a Belleville synagogue last night. 29-year-old Sean Ward of Quinte West has not yet been charged as he remains in hospital in life-threatening condition. It's not yet clear what charges he may face. The Special Investigations Unit says the suspect arrived at the Sons of Jacob Synagogue in a truck armed with a shotgun as congregants prepared to mark Yom Kippur. Police say he shot at an officer and that officer returned fire. A second officer also discharged a firearm. The officer who was shot, Constable Jeff Smith, is in critical but stable condition. Officials say while he faces a significant road to recovery, they are encouraged by his progress. Smith is a 13-year veteran of the Belleville Police Service. In sports, the Arnprior Packers visit the Smiths Falls Bears on September 24th, game times at 7:30. In the NHL, the Senators take on the Montreal Canadiens in some preseason action at Colisée Vidéotron in Trois-Rivières. Puck drops at 7 p.m. And in baseball, the Jays are on the road as they take on the Baltimore Orioles. First pitch is at 6:35. Jays sit 3 games back from the final wildcard spot in the American League. I'm Bob Kabinga with the news that keeps you connected to where you live. Arnprior's 3-day weather is next.
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1: Tonight, partly cloudy, a low of 2 with an Environment Canada yellow advisory for the risk of frost. Tomorrow, the risk of frost continues in the early morning, sunny, a high of 16. And on Wednesday, sunny, a high of 18. I'm Bob Kabinga with Arnprior's breaking and local news.
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season tomorrow, and with it comes a change of wardrobe. You excited for that? I thought you might be. One thing remains the same, always just great songs here on WOW FM and the Backstreet Boys.

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5: Tonight, partly cloudy, a low of 2, with an Environment Canada yellow advisory for the risk of frost. Tomorrow, the risk of frost continues in the early morning, sunny, a high of 16. And on Wednesday, sunny, a high of 18. I'm Bob Kabinga with Arn Pryor's Breaking and Local News.

just great songs. Wow FM, and you are a wild party. Why is everybody in the office congregating around your cubicle? Because you wild party animal, you're the one with the disco ball from the dollar store, and it is disco time with the Village People. Just great songs. 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
1: Good afternoon. It's 13 degrees, cloudy, and a yellow frost advisory is in place for tonight. I'm Bob Kabinga in the ArnProudToday.ca newsroom. Election day is October 26th, and tomorrow's your chance to hear what the ArnProud mayoral candidates have to say. The ArnProud Lions Club is hosting a conversation with the candidates for mayor of ArnProud at 6:30 p.m. at the Masonic Hall on James Street. The event will run until 8:30 p.m. Seating is limited, so you may want to get there ahead of time. Lanark County Paramedic Services are about to have a new home in Elmont. In 2023, their base in Elmont was significantly damaged by a fire on March 31st around 7 a.m. Because of the quick actions by the crew, they were able to remove the vehicles and equipment from the building and evacuate safely. The fire was quickly contained by the Mississippi Mills Fire Department, but the damage was already done. Now, nearly 3.5 years later, the rebuilt and expanded LCPS base will be reopening this Friday, September 25th, with a grand reopening ceremony marking the occasion. Care Animal Rescue is ready to help another group of local pet owners find affordable care for their furry friends. The local rescue is once again working with the Ontario SPCA and Humane Society Renfrew County branch to bring back their Neuter Scooter, a shuttle service sending local cats to a cost-effective spay and neuter clinic in Trenton on Wednesday, October 7th. Participating pet owners should reach out to the Care Animal Rescue ahead of September 30th for more information and to get application forms. Find out how on our website, ArnProudToday.ca. In sports, the ArnProud Packers visit the Smiths Falls Bears on September 24th. Game time's at 7:30. In the NHL, Senators take on the Montreal Canadiens in some preseason action at the Colisée Vidéotron in Trois-Rivières. Puck drops at 7 p.m. And in baseball, the Jays are on the road as they take on the Baltimore Orioles. First pitch is at 6:35. The Jays sit 3 games back from the final wildcard spot in the American League. I'm Bob Kabinga with the news that keeps you connected to where you live. ArnProud's 3-day weather is next.
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9: Canada's S&P TSX Composite finished up just over 200 points today despite a sharp drop in oil prices. Gains in financials helped offset the losses. The S&P TSX Composite Index was up 203 points at 36,009. In New York, the Dow Jones Industrial Average was up 366 points at 52,049. The S&P index was up 114 points at 7,765, while the Nasdaq composite was also up 600 points at 27,122. The Canadian dollar traded for 71.23 cents U.S. compared to 71.50 cents U.S. on Friday. The crude oil contract was down $4.05 at $92.03 per barrel, and the gold contract was down $46.10 at $4,378.80 an ounce. 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
1: Tonight, partly cloudy, a low of 2 with an Environment Canada yellow advisory for the risk of frost. Tomorrow, the risk of frost continues in the early morning, sunny, a high of 16. And on Wednesday, sunny, a high of 18. I'm Bob Kabinga with Arne Pryor's Breaking and Local News.

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6: Tonight, partly cloudy, a low of 2 with an Environment Canada yellow advisory for the risk of frost. Tomorrow, the risk of frost continues in the early morning, sunny, a high of 16. And on Wednesday, sunny, a high of 18. I'm Bob Kabinga with Arn Pryor's Breaking and Local News.
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Wow.

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just great songs. Wow, FM, how'd your NFL team do on the weekend? Stupid Bucks lost their second in a row, not off to a great start. Monday Night Football tonight, the LA Rams hosting the New York Giants. Also tonight, the 30th season premiere of The Voice. Adam Levine, Kelly Clarkson, Queen Latifah, and Riley Green, the judges. Queen Latifah, by the way, is a guest tonight with Jimmy Fallon. Kelly Clarkson on with Seth Meyers later tonight. What you watching to what you listening to, that would be your heart. Just great songs on Wow.

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times have you said this? If somebody were to break into my house, my dog would lead them right to the cookie jar, right? Mine absolutely would. Well, that story sort of kind of came true, as scary as the thought is. But yeah, an intruder broke into a home in the San Diego area. Home security cameras caught the entire thing, from him hopping the fence to busting in through the door. The homeowners were not home, but their dog was. Their dog is Nash. Nash is a 90-pound golden retriever who was quite happy to see this stranger in the house. Kept bringing the intruder to toy after toy after toy. Play with me, Nash. Just a big old hunk of burning love.

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1: Good afternoon. It's 12 degrees, cloudy, and a yellow frost advisory is in place for tonight. I'm Bob Kabinga in the ArnprioritodayCA newsroom. Nearly 3.5 years later, Lanark County Paramedic Services will have a base in Almont. A fire broke out in the facility around 7 a.m. on March 31st, 2023. Thanks to the quick response of the paramedics, they were able to save the vehicles and some equipment before the Mississippi Mills Fire Department contained the blaze. Now, on September 25th, Lanark County and the township will be holding a grand reopening ceremony of the Almont base on Spring Street to celebrate the occasion. Lights, camera, action. Crews are in Almont today filming a new movie. A release from the Township of Mississippi Mills says production crews from Uplight Entertainment will be shooting scenes for the upcoming movie Jingle Bells, Wedding Bells, and a few businesses downtown today. Cameras were rolling at Mill Street Books and Royal LePage earlier this morning. Then later this afternoon, crews will be at Ottawa Valley Coffee from noon till 6 and the Sterling from noon until midnight. Filming is expected to be wrapped up today. Police have identified the suspect involved in a shooting outside a Belleville synagogue last night. 29-year-old Sean Ward of Quincy West has not yet been charged as he remains in hospital in life-threatening condition. It is not yet clear what charges he may face. The Special Investigations Unit says the suspect arrived at the Sons of Jacob Synagogue in a truck armed with a shotgun as congregants prepared to mark Yom Kippur. Police say he shot at a police officer and that officer returned fire. A second officer also discharged a firearm. The officer who was shot, Constable Jeff Smith, is in critical but stable condition. Officials say he faces a significant road to recovery, but they are encouraged by his progress. Smith is a 13-year veteran of the Belleville Police Service. In sports, the Arnprior Packers visit the Smiths Falls Bears on September 24th, game times at 7:30. In the NHL, the Senators take on the Montreal Canadiens in some preseason action at the Colisée Vidéotron in Trois-Rivières. Puck drops at 7. And in baseball, the Jays are on the road as they take on the Baltimore Orioles. First pitch is at 6:35. Jays sit 3 games back from the final wildcard spot in the American League. I'm Bob Kabinga with the news that keeps you connected to where you live. Arn Pryor's 3-day weather is next.
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5: This is WOW Weather.
1: Tonight, partly cloudy, a low of 2 with an Environment Canada yellow advisory for the risk of frost. Tomorrow, the risk of frost continues in the early morning, sunny, a high of 16. And on Wednesday, sunny, a high of 18. I'm Bob Kabinga with Arn Pryor's Breaking and Local News.
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5: Just songs that make you happy.

go-to person for all the answers to all the things at the office. In a moment, you become the cook, the chauffeur, the dog walker, the homework supervisor, the dishwasher. Ah, that ride home was fun while it lasted, wasn't it? 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Pretty sure you did.

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1: Hi, I'm Billy Deno, your member of Provincial Parliament for Renfrew-Nipissing-Pembroke. 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I was proud to bring this initiative forward and to see it pass unanimously in the House with support from all parties. 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We in the Ottawa Valley have always punched above our weight. But what makes me most proud is the people of the Ottawa Valley. This week is dedicated to each and every one of you. 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I'm proud to be your advocate, proud to be your Billy the Kid, your gunslinger at Queen's Park. 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
4: Tonight, partly cloudy, a low of 2 with an Environment Canada yellow advisory for the risk of frost. Tomorrow, the risk of frost continues in the early morning, sunny, a high of 16. And on Wednesday, sunny, a high of 18. I'm Bob Kabinga with Arne Pryor's breaking and local news.

great songs. Wow, FM, it is the Milkman. Not going to lie, I got pretty excited. Probably a little too excited when I won $10 in the 649 this weekend. I can only imagine how excited you would be to win your way to the Battle of Ontario, the great Canadian getaway. We've put aside a pair of tickets to see the Sens and the Leafs. We've booked a room at the Royal York Hotel. There's $500 spending money for a great

Just great songs. Wow FM and the Milkman, I bring you good news. Billy Joel is not dead. Why in the world would I even mention that? Well, because for a short moment on Thursday, Google actually listed him as such and have since had to issue an apology.

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0: find those in the want ads. You'll find them right here. Just great songs on Wow FM. That is my time. Sideshow is next, but a groan before I go. Where does Superman buy his groceries? Duh. At the supermarket.
1: Wow.
0: Meet you back here tomorrow.

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Why did athletes in the ancient Greek Olympics compete naked? Well, details on that and more coming up on Things You Didn't Know Yesterday. Glenn Campbell, Rhinestone Cowboy. Just great song.

0: Nikki, just great songs on Wow FM. It's Sideshow, and this is Things You Didn't Know Yesterday. Athletes in the ancient Greek Olympics competed while completely naked. It was a tribute to the Greek god Zeus. They wanted to show Zeus their physical power and muscular physique, among other things.
1: It's actually
0: apparently
1: an optical illusion. It's the pattern on the pants. It's not flattering in the crotchal region. I'm actually taking them back right now, taking them back to the pants store.
0: Bruce Willis turned down the role of Sam in the movie Ghost because he didn't understand how it would work with the main character being dead for most of the movie, and the role went to Patrick Swayze. 9 years later, Bruce Willis starred in The Sixth Sense, and I won't spoil it for you, but there's some irony there.
2: I see dead people.
0: And when people are struck by lightning, the marks that appear on them afterward look like a detailed silhouette of a fern tree. It's because the capillaries beneath their skin rupture from the shock of the electrical discharge. In most cases, the marks are not permanent. So if you're on the fence about how cool you'd look with a tattoo, just go fly a kite in a storm and try it out for a few days.
2: Look who just got herself a sick new tat.
3: No, that's great, actually, because now anyone walking behind you will know that you had $60.
0: And that's Things You Didn't Know Yesterday.
4: Once again, things that could have been brought to my attention yesterday!
0: That-a-way, What Is Love? Just great songs on Wow.

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6: Tonight, partly cloudy, a low of 2 with an Environment Canada yellow advisory for the risk of frost. Tomorrow, the risk of frost continues in the early morning, sunny, a high of 16. And on Wednesday, sunny, a high of 18. I'm Bob Kabinga with Arnprior's Breaking and Local News.

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Mariah Carey, Love Takes Time, just great songs on WOW FM at Sideshow. The burning question tonight, what's something people do that instantly tells you they're mentally exhausted? 833-OH-WOW-FM, Karen says, staring into the fridge. Hey, Karen, listen, I have been known to stare into the fridge blankly like the answer to life is in there somewhere, and I'm going to find it.

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1: Hi, I'm Billy Deno, your member of Provincial Parliament for Renfrew-Nipissing Pembroke. 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I was proud to bring this initiative forward and to see it passed unanimously in the House with support from all parties. 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We in the Ottawa Valley have always punched above our weight. Well, what makes me most proud is the people of the Ottawa Valley. This week is dedicated to each and every one of you. 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I'm proud to be your advocate, proud to be your Billy the Kid, your gunslinger at Queen's Park. Happy Rural Ontario Week to the people of the Ottawa Valley.
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